I can't take my eyes off of you. I can't take my eyes off of you. I can't take my eyes. And so it

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To learn how to say it whilst keeping a straight face. Yeah, say it. 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It's time for you to wake up and come to your senses. What do you need? I'm asking you a question, every one of you, without exception. What do you need? I can't hear you. Can't even spell it.